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0: 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Ford, the official truck of the Pirates. And by PNC, brilliantly boring since 1865. And the Reds win their second straight game of this series by a single run, an 8-7. Reds come from behind win. They overcame three deficits to win the game here tonight. We'll check scores around baseball after this along the Pirates Radio Network, presented by Iron City and IC Light.
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1: Fox News, I'm Carmen Roberts. FIFA blows the final whistle on a plan that sparked outrage across the soccer world, is scrapping a controversial proposal to sell a private equity stake in the World Cup. President Trump's touting a deal to get Hamas to disarm.
2: President Trump saying such a move would be absolutely impossible without the current U.S. success in the war with Iran.
1: Fox's Steve Harrigan. The FBI issues a warning to local water supply operators after an increase in cyber attacks. Fox's Mike Tobin reports Minnesota was not the only state hit.
3: The FBI says water and wastewater utility companies in seven states have now reported malicious cyber attack incidents since Monday. Investigators immediately suspected Iran, but not the president.
4: They blame it on Iran. I don't think so. I blame it on Minnesota because they're grossly incompetent.
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5: Mainly cloudy skies expected tonight with lows around 58. Overcast skies tomorrow, high temperatures reach up to 81. Overcast tomorrow night, slight chance of rain showers, lows dip down to about 63. From the Weatherology Weather Lab, I'm meteorologist Jennifer Wojcicki for 97.5 The Hound. Right now, 66.

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days early. I came in a couple of days early, and they put me up at what they call the Star Suite. Now, here I am, headliner in one of the biggest nightclubs in the country, and I wake up at 8 o'clock in the morning in this Star Suite, all by myself. Yeah, that's what I said, aw. But I did what I've always done, man, to cheer myself up. I picked up my guitar, I sat down, and wrote me a little song. Now, this is how it feels to be alone at the top of the hill and trying to figure out why.

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2: 97.5 The Hound. Fox News. I'm Deborah Valentine. President Trump holding a televised cabinet meeting at Camp David Friday. Fox's Jillian Turner reports the president touted the administration's peace plan for Gaza.
3: On the Gaza Strip, the president touted what he is calling a historic disarmament agreement with Hamas.
4: That will be it's a great breakthrough.
2: It's the first time a president held a cabinet meeting at Camp David since the Eisenhower years. FIFA President Gianni Infantino abandoning his controversial plan to sell World Cup profits to private equity.
5: UEFA, which runs European soccer, have threatened to boycott all FIFA events in CONCACAF, which runs North America, Central America, and the Caribbean, also rejected the idea.
2: Fox's Kevin Uretsky. His decision came after his senior advisor resigned and Asia's soccer body joined Europe and North America in opposing.

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1: Mainly cloudy skies expected overnight with lows around 58. High temperatures reach up to 81. Saturday, cloudy skies expected. Overcast, Saturday night, slight chance for showers, lows around 63. From the Weatherology Weather Lab, I'm meteorologist Jennifer Wojcicki for 97.5 The Hound. Right now, it's 64 degrees.

Did you know that peripheral arterial disease, or PAD, affects 12 million Americans and is found most commonly in people over age 50 with a history of smoking, diabetes, high blood pressure, or heart disease? 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

Their horns were black and shiny, and their hot breath he could feel. A bolt of fear went through him as they thundered through the sky, for he saw the riders coming hard.

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1: 97.5 The Hound. Fox News, I'm Chris DeMeo. President Trump has reportedly ordered fresh attacks against Iran to get them to surrender.
2: Despite repeated claims that Iran's military arsenal has been decimated, the commander-in-chief acknowledged today that the regime does have some capability left.
1: Fox's Jillian Turner at the White House. Iran is reporting they've successfully hit two oil tankers in the Strait of Hormuz, but U.S. officials haven't yet confirmed that. The president, meantime, says he doesn't believe Iranian hackers are behind the cyber attack on Minnesota's water system.
3: I wouldn't blame it on Minnesota. They like to say, oh, it's Iran. Iran should be so lucky. Iran's got bigger problems than worrying about Minnesota.
1: Several other states are also reporting strange activity. The Justice Department moves to drop charges against the former Olympian who damaged the Lincoln Memorial reflecting pool in D.C. 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
4: Mainly cloudy skies expected overnight with lows around 58. High temperatures reach up to 81. Saturday, cloudy skies expected. Overcast, Saturday night, slight chance for showers. Lows around 63. From the Weatherology Weather Lab, I'm meteorologist Jennifer Wojcicki for 97.5 The Hound. Currently, 63.

0: Dr. Tejera and his staff at Allegheny Vein and Vascular are committed to helping you maintain your quality of life by treating the source, not just the symptoms.
1: I had swelling or edema in my lower legs. I had continuing ulceration in my inner ankle, which left the pain and difficulty, you know, daily tasks, walking, being able to exercise like I should be able to.
0: After just one visit, Dr. Tejera suspected she had May Thurner syndrome, a compressed vein that doesn't allow blood to flow out of the leg. After a diagnostic ultrasound, he performed a simple 20-minute procedure that fixed the problem.
1: Within weeks after the stenting, I had complete healing of my ulcers and much better quality of life. I was able to get through the day without relying on over-the-counter pain medications, taking breaks. I don't remember the last time I felt so good.
0: Specializing in vascular disease for over 17 years, Dr. Bob Tejera provides his patients with exceptional care that's close to home. Call Allegheny Vein and Vascular in Bradford, 814-362-8490.

0: WDDH St. Mary's. The legends of country play here. Classic country.
1: News. I'm Deborah Valentine. President Trump reporting that Hamas has agreed to drop all arms in a peace deal that Israel supports. President Trump comments with more from Fox's Steve Harrigan.
2: If you go 4 months ago, 5 months ago, a deal like that would have been impossible.
3: The president acknowledged there will be ups and downs in what is expected to be weeks of intense negotiations.
1: Hamas committing to a phased roadmap to completely disarm. The U.S. Attorney's Office in Washington, D.C. filing a motion to dismiss its case against former Olympian canoeist David Hearn. Hearn accused of vandalizing the reflecting pool in front of the Lincoln Memorial. Fox's David Spunt.
4: David Hearn maintains he's innocent. He was charged with vandalism.
1: A judge still has to sign off on a case dismissal, but the Department of Justice admits prosecutors do not have a solid case. 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
5: Mainly cloudy skies expected overnight with lows around 58. High temperatures reach up to 81. Saturday, cloudy skies expected. Overcast Saturday night, slight chance for showers, lows around 63. From the Weatherology Weather Lab, I'm meteorologist Jennifer Wojcicki for 97.5 The Hound. Currently, it's 62 degrees.

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0: 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The legends of country play here. Classic country.
1: I'm Chris DeMeo. Hamas has confirmed it will disarm as part of a newly announced Gaza peace deal. President Trump praising the agreement.
2: President Trump really underscoring the importance of this agreement with Hamas to disarm in Gaza, really saying it's basically a historic move and how difficult, unprecedented it's been to achieve. President Trump also saying that Israel is on board with the move.
1: Fox's Steve Harrigan in Tel Aviv. The president, meantime, says he doesn't believe Iranian hackers are behind the cyber attack on Minnesota's water system.
3: I would blame it on Minnesota. They like to say, oh, it's Iran. Iran should be so lucky. Iran's got bigger problems than worrying about Minnesota.
1: Several other states reporting strange activity. The Big Ten and SEC conferences have agreed to support a Senate bill that seeks to regulate college sports. 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
4: Lows dip down to about 58 overnight under mainly cloudy skies. Overcast skies Saturday, daytime highs approaching 81. Cloudy skies Saturday night, slight chance for showers, 63. From the Weatherology Weather Lab, I'm meteorologist Jennifer Wojcicki for 97.5 The Hound. Right now, it's 61 degrees.

0: WDDH St. Mary's. The legends of country play here. Classic country.
1: I'm Deborah Valentine. A large attack on Iran may involve a land blockade, according to the British Telegraph newspaper. More from Fox's Anita Vogel.
2: The article suggesting the plan could require the U.S. and Israel to petition Iran's neighbors to restrict or close border crossings, which would limit exports and imports to the country.
1: Months of attacks have failed to bring the regime to its knees. Iran shares borders with seven different countries. The Big Ten and Southeastern conferences agreed Friday night to support a Senate bill that seeks to regulate college sports, ending week-long negotiations. Fox's Chris

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0: WDDH St. Mary's. 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
1: I'm Chris DeMeo. Hamas has confirmed it will disarm as part of the newly announced Gaza peace deal. President Trump praising the agreement.
2: President Trump really underscoring the importance of this agreement with Hamas to disarm in Gaza, really saying it's basically a historic move and how difficult, unprecedented it's been to achieve. President Trump also saying that Israel is on board with the move.
1: Fox's Steve Harrigan in Tel Aviv. The president, meantime, says he doesn't believe Iranian hackers are behind the cyber attack on Minnesota's water system.
3: I would blame it on Minnesota. They like to say, oh, it's Iran. Iran should be so lucky. Iran's got bigger problems than worrying about Minnesota.
1: And several other states are also reporting strange activity. The Big Ten and SEC conferences have agreed to support a Senate bill that seeks to regulate college sports. 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
4: Today, with daytime highs approaching 81. Slight chance of rain showers. Tonight, lows level off around 63. Cloudy skies expected. Thunderstorms likely. Tomorrow, high of 74. Cloudy. From the Weatherology Weather Lab, I'm meteorologist Jennifer Vujicic for 97.5 The Hound. Right now, it's 60 degrees.

0: WDDH St. Mary's. The legends of country play here. 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
1: News. I'm Deborah Valentine. A land blockade may be part of a large-scale attack on Iran, according to the British Telegraph newspaper. Here's Fox's Anita Vogel.
2: The British Telegraph newspaper is reporting a land blockade is under consideration by President Trump and Israeli Prime Minister Benjamin Netanyahu to increase economic pressure on the regime after months of attacks have failed to bring them to their knees.
1: The blockade would cripple imports and exports to and from Tehran. Iran shares borders with seven countries. FIFA President Gianni Infantino abandoning his controversial plan to sell World Cup profits to private equity.
3: UEFA, which runs European soccer, have threatened to boycott all FIFA events, and CONCACAF, which runs North America, Central America, and the Caribbean, also rejected the idea.
1: That's Fox's Kevin Uretsky reporting. 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
4: Today, with daytime highs approaching 81. Slight chance of rain showers. Tonight, lows level off around 63. Cloudy skies expected. Thunderstorms likely. Tomorrow, high of 74. Cloudy. From the Weatherology Weather Lab, I'm meteorologist Jennifer Wojcicki for 97.5 The Hound. Right now, it's 60 degrees.

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1: Hey, it's Big D and Bubba. Hope you're enjoying your weekend. Coming up on Monday, we're excited. We're going to be hanging out with Little Big Town.
2: Oh, we got new music coming out from the kids.
1: Woo!
2: Also, we're counting down the back-to-school and some of the classic back-to-school supplies that you may have forgotten about. And your tasty tweets. We'll see you Monday with Big D and Bubba.
3: You've heard the saying that everyone's Irish on St. Patrick's Day. Well, there's another saying that says everyone is Swedish for one weekend a year. In case you're wondering, I just made that up. But it's true in the sweetest little town in the world, Mount Jewett, Pennsylvania. It's time to say välkommen to the annual Swedish festival that starts this Friday evening. Opening ceremonies start at 6, and then you have to stick around for the traditional Viking funeral at 9:30. Trust me, you won't want to miss this. Then Saturday, it brings about the Patrick Moffitt Memorial Car Show, the annual festival parade sponsored by Seneca Resources at 5, and then the fireworks sponsored by Georgia Pacific at 9:30. Then Sunday, it's the Kinzu Bridge Challenge, young versus old softball game, an ice cream eating contest, no brain freeze, and more. Oh yeah, if there's a food or drink you want, I'm pretty sure you'll find it somewhere throughout the festival. For more, log on to the Swedish Festival Facebook page. 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
3: 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Thursday is Special Olympics Day from 1 to 3, and Friday is the annual huge fireworks display starting at 10 p.m. Then on Saturday, don't miss the parade starting at 4. 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

0: 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The Ridgeway Fireman's Carnival happens August 3rd through 8th at the Carnival Lot in downtown Ridgeway. Monday night, all the firemen's food booths open and are ready for your hunger. There's also music at the new amphitheater. Tuesday is the pet parade, and all the rides get fired up. Thursday is Special Olympics Day from 1 to 3, and Friday is the annual huge fireworks display starting at 10 p.m. Then on Saturday, don't miss the parade starting at 4. Oh, and don't forget to get your tickets for the $10,000 cash prize awarded Saturday night. The 2026 Ridgeway Fireman's Carnival, August 3rd through 8th.
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5: 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So let's do it. We got the best lineup on the planet for you. How about George Strait, Dolly Parton, Brooks and Dunn, Toby Keith, Tim McGraw, and another 30 of your all-time favorites. Coming your way right now on our Fantasy Country Concert.

honest. Someone shows over here. Epitomizes what Bondurant is all about. It's all about being free and easy, having a good time, right?

0: That's the unmistakable voice of Emmy Lou Harris from her amazing album called Elite Hotel. I'm the only singer who had a number one chart hit with that song, written and first recorded by Don Gibson back in 1956, and it was covered that same year by Farron Young. Then Patsy Cline hit number five with it in 1963, the first song her label released after Patsy died in that awful plane crash. And Reba also recorded a version of Sweet Dreams before she became a star and only got to number 19. It's our fantasy country concert. And Okie from Muskogee was first released as a studio version and was an immediate smash in 1969. After it hit number one, Merle wanted to go back to Muskogee to pay tribute to the folks there and recorded the concert. And as you can imagine, they went absolutely insane when he sang that song. So Capitol Records released the live version from the Muskogee Civic Center. And here comes Merle Haggard on our fantasy country concert.
1: We don't smoke marijuana in the-

0: campus. 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
0: I'm proud to be an Okie from Muskogee.
1: Thank you.

0: Live from London, Ricky Skaggs and Cajun Moon, an amp performance famous because Ricky thought the crowd had rejected him. And when they took a halftime intermission and went back with a long face and told the stage manager as much, and he was astonished and told Ricky it might have been the loudest crowd they'd had all season. We're a little more reserved over here. Sent Ricky back out on stage with a new perspective. It's our Fantasy Country Concert, and we've got live performances coming up next from Johnny Cash, the Eagles, and Mac Davis just around the corner on our feature of a Fantasy Country Concert.
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10: 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The 2026 Ridgeway Fireman's Carnival, August 3rd through 8th. The 95th annual Warren County Fair is August 10th through the 15th. 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
11: Today, with daytime highs approaching 81. Slight chance of rain showers. Tonight, lows level off around 63. Cloudy skies expected. Thunderstorms likely. Tomorrow, high of 74. Cloudy. From the Weatherology Weather Lab, I'm meteorologist Jennifer Vujcicki for 97.5 The Hound. Right now, 59.
0: Boy, a singer would be hard-pressed to have a more audacious debut than Gretchen Wilson did with this song in 2004. And here she comes on our stage, about 50.

Back a few months ago, I was headlining at a great big nightclub. And he put me up a couple of days early. I came in a couple of days early, and they put me up at what they call the Star Suite. Now, here I am, headliner in one of the biggest nightclubs in the country, and I wake up at 8 o'clock in the morning in this Star Suite, all by myself. Yeah, that's what I said, aw. But I did what I've always done, man, to cheer myself up. I picked up my guitar, I sat down, I wrote me a little song. Now, this is how it feels to be alone at the top of the hill and trying to figure out why.

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3: Well, I woke up Sunday morning with no way to hold my head. That didn't hurt. And the beer I had for breakfast wasn't bad, so I had one more for dessert.

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I'd smoke my mind the night before with cigarettes and songs I'd been picking

0: The Impeccable, five-part harmony of the Eagles, recorded live in 1980 at the Santa Monica Civic Auditorium in California. And nearly 40 years later, when lead singer and co-founder Don Henley wanted to bring Vince Gill into the group after Glenn Frey died, one of the managers of the group worried about Vince's ability to harmonize on a song like that, and Don simply laughed and said, "Vince might be the most talented harmonic singer ever," explaining that Vince, beyond his solo career, is the most sought-after musician and backup singer in all of Nashville. First time Vince sang that song with the group in auditions, his vocals were so good, the whole group applauded and knew they'd found their guy. That was 9 years ago, and Vince is still going strong as an Eagle. Coming up next, we've got music on the way from Bobby Bear, Tim McGraw, and Merle Haggard on our Fantasy Country Concert.
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11: 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Charlie the Jester will be there with balloon animals. 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And then the great fireworks at 10 o'clock. The festival extends into Sunday this year as it concludes with antique tractor pulls, the Show It Off on the Field car show, and a chicken barbecue dinner at the

0: 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For more, be sure to search out the Sheffield Volunteer Fire Department on Facebook. The 63rd Annual Sheffield Firemen's Festival, happening in downtown Sheffield.
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5: The most famous of all the voodoo queens that ever existed is Marie Laveau down in Louisiana. A lot of weird, ungodly tales about Marie. She's supposed to have a lot of magic potions and

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Ooh.

0: Rainbow Stew, and that goes back to October 26, 1980, when Merle Haggard performed at the Country Fall Festival, Anaheim Stadium, California. And we were just talking about Vince Gill, and in a recent interview, Dan Rather asked Vince who he would pick as the all-time great of country music, and without hesitation, Vince said Merle Haggard, and explained that not only was Merle a master of vocal phrasing, he's probably our greatest songwriter as well, and it would be hard to argue with that. Just before that, we got Tim McGraw, if you're reading this, and Bobby Bear in there too, and we've got Dolly coming up on our Fantasy Country Concert.
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Dolly Parton learned how to play banjo from an old-timer who lived nearby in her hometown of Pigeon Forge, Tennessee. And she wrote this song about him called Applejack. So let's turn the stage over to Dolly on our Fantasy Country Concert.

Richard Shack. His real name was Jackson Taylor, but I called him Applejack. Now, old Applejack was loved by everyone he ever knew. Applejack picked apples, but he picked the banjo, too.

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7: Got the lowdown on the hoedown going on down at the Twisted Shout. So let's go there with Mary Chapin Carpenter on our fantasy country concert from Rick Jackson's Country Classics.

short skirts. We got high techs, blue-collared boys and rednecks. 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

0: 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Hey, everybody, it's Wynonna.
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0: did lift and show. 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Around the bonny star, the Scots kilt did lift and show. Now the Scotsman woke to nature's call and stumbled towards the trees. Behind the bush he lifts his kilt and gawks at what he sees. And in a startled voice he says to what's before his eyes, oh, lad, I don't know where you've been, but I see you won first prize. Ring ding diddle little laddie-o. Oh, lad, I don't know where you've been, but I see you won first prize.
1: Well, that one's always a crowd pleaser by a guy who is one of the world's best players of the auto harp of all things. But on his best known song, you never hear it at all, which is just fine on that fun tune called The Scotsman by Brian Bowers. Now, back to 1995 with Tim McGraw, who could hardly wait to get on stage to sing his latest song. So let's let him get out there and get to it on our Fantasy Country Concert.

0: Tucker was just a kid when she put out her debut record called Delta Dawn. She was just 14. But by the time that song came out in 1978, she was all grown up and had outgrown that image and wanted everyone to know it. So she came out with that rowdy song and an album called TNT with her on the cover in a red skin-tight leather outfit that called serious attention to her grown-up status. And it worked with a million-selling album and a new, very grown-up image. Coming up next, Merle Haggard, who will make you smile with his incredible ability to mimic other country singers on our Fantasy Country Concert.
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6: 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Thursday is Special Olympics Day from 1 to 3, and Friday is the annual huge fireworks display starting at 10 p.m. Then on Saturday, don't miss the parade starting at 4. Oh, and don't forget to get your tickets for the $10,000 cash prize awarded Saturday night. The 2026 Ridgeway Fireman's Carnival, August 3rd through 8th. The 63rd Annual

0: 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Charlie the Jester will be there with balloon animals. 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And then the great fireworks at 10 o'clock. The festival extends into Sunday this year as it concludes with antique tractor pulls, the Show It Off on the Field car show, and a chicken barbecue dinner at the fire hall. For more, be sure to search out the Sheffield Volunteer Fire Department on Facebook. The 63rd Annual Sheffield Firemen's Festival, happening in downtown Sheffield.
1: Overcast skies today with daytime highs approaching 81. Cloudy skies expected again tonight. Slight chance of rain showers. Lows level off around 63. Thunderstorms likely tomorrow. Highs level off around 74. Cloudy. From the Weatherology Weather Lab, I'm meteorologist Jennifer Wojcicki for 97.5 The Hound. Right now, 61.

0: this. This is one of my favorite performances on this feature because it showcases a hidden talent from Merle Haggard. Like, he wasn't already gifted enough as a singer and songwriter. But he could also do a dead ringer impression of some of our most famous singers, and here he is. In 1970, live from the Philadelphia Convention Center, on our Fantasy Country Concert, here is Merle Haggard.
1: I told

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I ain't seen the sunshine, don't know when. I'm stuck in Folsom prison, time keeps dragging on. I hear that train a-rolling on down to San Antonio. Come on over here, June, and help me sing this song, would you? We got married in a fever, other than a popcorn sprout.

Jackson. Ever since the fire went out, I'm going to Jackson for the best around. Honey, I'm gonna snowball Jackson. Look out, Jackson Town. Here we go now. Come on in.

0: track back.
1: Say, man, since when you going back to Florida?
2: But I don't know, and I don't guess I ever will.
1: So that you worried about getting your nourishment down in New York?
2: Well, said I don't care if I do, die, do, die, do, die, do, die, do, die, do, die, do.

It was written by my friend Dean Dillon and the legendary Hank Cochran. It's called The Chair.

0: Jackson, everybody!
1: That was the last show from George Strait's last tour in 2014, live from AT&T Stadium in Dallas with all kinds of famous friends on stage with him, and of course, Alan Jackson on Murder on Music Row. And I think that word tour kind of confuses folks because you know that George still performs now and then, but he only does that a few times a year. A tour generally includes 30 or more shows every year, and George said goodbye to that 12 years ago. Coming up next, we've got Barbara Mandrell and Johnny Cash on our feature of a fantasy country concert.
2: Here's the deal. The government is over $38 trillion in debt, which means the IRS isn't slowing down. And the tax code is complex and unforgiving. 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
1: Have you ever been to a show when an unexpected guest shows up. Well, that doesn't happen very often, but when it does, it's a real treat. And I was at an Emmy Lou Harris show one time when Ricky Skaggs surprised us all. I think even she was surprised and played a few songs with her. And of course, he used to play in her band, the Hot Band, several years before becoming a headliner. And it happens on our show right now with Barbara Mandrell on stage and George Jones is in the wings on our Fantasy Country Concert.

my daddy left home when I was 3, and he didn't leave much to Ma and me. Just this old guitar and an empty bottle of booze. Now, I don't blame him because he run and hid, but the meanest thing that he ever did was before he left, he went and named me Sue. Well, he must have thought that it was quite a joke, and it got a lot of laughs from lots of folks. Seems I had to fight my whole life through. Some gal would giggle and I'd get red, and some guy'd laugh and I'd bust his head. I tell you, life ain't easy for a boy named Sue.

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Well, I knew that snake was my own sweet dad from a worn-out picture that my mother had, and I knew that scar on his cheek and his evil eye. He was big and bent and gray and old, and I looked at him and my blood ran cold, and I said, my name is Sue, how do you do? How are you gonna die? Yeah, that's what I told him. Well, I hit him hard right between the eyes, and he went down, but to my surprise, come up with a knife and cut off a piece of my ear. But I busted a chair right across his teeth, and we crashed through the wall and into the street, kicking and a gouging in the mud and the blood and the beer. I tell you, I've fought tougher men, but I really can't remember when. He kicked like a mule and he bit like a crocodile. I heard him laugh and then I heard him cuss, and he went for his gun and I pulled mine first. He stood there looking at me and I saw him smile. He said, son, this world is rough, and if a man's gonna make it, he's gotta be tough. And I know I wouldn't be there to help you along. So I give you that name and I said goodbye. I knew you'd have to get tough or die. And it's that name that helped to make you strong. Yeah. He said, now you just fought one hell of a fight, and I know you hate me and you got the right to kill me now, and I wouldn't blame you if you do. But you ought to thank me before I die for the gravel in your guts and the spit in your eye, cause I'm the that named you Sue. Yeah, what could I do? What could I do?

0: my wind. And if I ever have a son, I think I'm gonna name him Bill or George, anything but Sue. I still ain't living there.
1: Johnny Cash, not only live at San Quentin Prison, but recorded for television and for a live album. Talk about pressure. But Johnny never felt it at all. He shrugged it off and said, hell, I'd be in there myself if it wasn't for June and other people who helped me along the way. I think those guys know I'm one of them. And I felt accepted that way. And I would argue that those two albums, Live from San Quentin and Folsom Prison by Johnny Cash, are the two greatest albums in country music history. First, it's Johnny Cash, a live performance inside a prison, and it's untouched, no edits, no cleaning it up. It's the real deal, capturing a historic moment and the humanity of one of our greatest stars and the humanity of those prisoners, connecting with someone who cared enough to be there. It's just riveting. Up next, Garth Brooks on the way on our Fantasy Country Concert.
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7: Jackson and Jimmy Buffett aren't having trouble telling time at all. They know exactly what time it is as they kick

0: 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It's 5 o'clock somewhere.
1: What time zone am I on? What country am I in?
2: It doesn't matter. It's 5 o'clock somewhere.
1: It's always on 5 in Margaritaville, come to think of it.
2: I heard that.
1: You've been there, haven't you?
2: Yes, sir.
1: I've seen your boat there.
2: I've been to Margaritaville a few times.
1: All right. Well, that's good.
2: Stumble my way back.
1: Okay. Well, we just want to make sure you can keep it between the navigational beacons.
2: Between the buoys. I got it.
1: All right. Well, it's 5 o'clock. Let's go somewhere.
2: I'm ready. Crank it up.
1: Let's get out of here.
2: I'm gone.
3: Well, life on the farm is kind of laid back. Ain't much an old country boy like me can't hack. It's early to rise, early in a sack. I thank God I'm a country boy. Well, a simple kind of life never did me no harm. Raising me a family and working on the farm. The days are all filled with an easy country charm. Thank God I'm a country boy. Well, I got me a fine wife. I got me old fiddle. When the sun's coming up, I got cakes on the griddle. Life ain't nothing but a funny, funny riddle. Thank God I'm a country boy.

John Denver. He was a sensational live performer. And you know, that's not really true for a surprising number of artists. In fact, that's often what separates the good ones from the truly great artists. That ability to connect with a live audience. Boy, that's a God-given talent. And John Denver had that in spades. And speaking of that, here's another one. And I saw this performance. I saw Dolly when she performed this for the very first time at the Grand Ole Opry for the CMA Awards show. It was 1989, and there I was in the second tier level of the Grand Ole Opry, and she was absolutely spellbinding singing this song. And this year, it's Dolly on iFantasy Country Concert.

you very much. I feel very honored to get to sing this song on the show tonight. And as Mama would say, I hope you get a blessing out of it.

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And he and all of his friends are going to be sitting around stone. 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Let's give a big round of applause to Bobby Barrett Jr.

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1: But Daddy, what if the grass stopped growing? 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
0: Well, if the grass stopped growing, you'd probably cry, and the ground would be watered by the tears from your eyes. 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

0: What if I stopped loving you? 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
1: If you stopped loving me, then the grass would stop growing, the sun would stop shining, and the wind would stop blowing. 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

0: la nubar.
1: You know, just minutes before that show, little 5-year-old Bobby Bear Jr. was hiding behind the stage curtains to fool his dad, who was about to have a heart attack because the staff couldn't find him. Just in time, though, he comes out laughing and all is well. So much for a stage fright, huh? And that's little Bobby Bear Jr. and Daddy with Daddy What If on our Fantasy Country Concert.
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9: Yes, we are. A very pleasant good morning to you, wherever you may be today. Welcome to my hometown of Sheffield, Pennsylvania. It is a beautiful morning for a fun festival. I'm J.J. Michaels, and this fellow over here to my right is Mr. Dale Bless. Good morning to you, sir.
10: Good morning, Mr. J.J., and Mother Nature couldn't have dialed up a nicer morning.
9: I tell you, I'm going to send her some flowers and chocolates and all kinds of that good stuff because she's giving us a pretty good day today. This is perfect for a parade. The sun is kind of behind the clouds. It's nice and warm, and I tell you, it's going to be just a perfect day for everything that's going on today.
10: And it's so fun. We always get together, you know, in the morning to kind of prime everybody for the day's activities.
9: Right. Yep.
10: But it's so fun talking with members of the fire department first thing in the morning. And we've had a couple of friends of yours stop in just on their way to and from where we were going just to say hello.
9: Yeah, say hi to my buddy Frank. He's running around crazy. And my buddy Colby over here, who I grew up with his dad. He's from the Cherry Grove Fire Department.
10: That's Bacon Bits, right?
9: No. That's Colby Barr here.
10: Okay.
9: And Bacon Bits is the son of Calvin Sutton, who I broadcast his football games, and he's now got a son who's a couple years old, and he and his wife Katie. I mean, it's crazy to see a lot of these guys I announced in sports, and now they're all these are the guys and the girls, Dale, that protect this community. When the fire whistle goes off, they're the first ones here inside of this. And, you know, that's, you know, ultimately it's great to catch up with people. But this festival, that's what it's about. It's about supporting this fire department year in and year out.
10: Yep, and they do. And this is one of the fire departments that's very active.
9: Yep.
10: They have a lot of members. And as you mentioned, you know, when something happens at home, whether it be a fire or you have an EMS situation, they're there. It's one of those things you don't necessarily think about, but when you need them, you got to have them. So the best way you can support them is come to their events like today, and you're going to eat anyway, and you're going to want to have a good time anyway. So why not spend the money and support those that keep us safe?
9: Yeah, right. And you know, the festival this year, this is the 63rd annual, and, you know, things are a little different this year.
10: They are. Yeah.
9: Yeah, for folks that don't know, you know, they were unable to secure a midway for things. And you know, of all people, Dale, you know the struggles since COVID, what it's been like when companies have merged and everything. So they said, all right, let's make the best of this. And, boy, have they ever.
10: Yes, they have.
9: They have such a great festival that they've put on here. The first couple nights started Thursday, tonight, and

0: yesterday and then today, and it wraps around till tomorrow. That's the other cool thing this year, is that traditionally this has been the final day of the festival, but not this year.
1: Going to be right in the middle, and we're through the course of the morning, we'll explain what the festivities will be today, and there's a lot of them. So if you're out and about and you're listening and maybe you haven't made plans for the day, stop through Sheffield, because you'll not regret it.
0: You will not, and we've got a whole bunch of stuff to tell you about. We'll do that coming up, but first we've got to get back to Rick Jackson's Country Classics here. We'll have much more from my hometown, the beautiful little village of Sheffield, Pennsylvania. For Dale Bliss, I'm J.J. Michaels on the helm.
2: Overcast skies today with daytime highs approaching 81. Cloudy skies expected again tonight. Slight chance of rain showers. Lows level off around 63. Thunderstorms likely tomorrow. Highs level off around 74. Cloudy. From the Weatherology Weather Lab, I'm meteorologist Jennifer Wojcicki for 97.5 The Hound. Currently 63.
3: I want to thank you for joining us today on Rick Jackson's Country Classics, and I was lucky enough to MC several shows with Merle Haggard over the years, and this song almost always generated the most spirited reaction from the crowd. So let's get some of that from Merle Haggard and the Strangers on our Fantasy Country Concert.
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1: Live from Panther Hall in Fort Worth, 1969. That's Charlie Pride with the Hank Williams classic called Kalijah. And Mary Chapin Carpenter with a little ditty called The Opening Act just before that. And we're going to join Waylon Jennings and celebrate Bob Wills and the Texas Playboys next on our Fantasy Country Concert.
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7: Good morning once again from Sheffield, Pennsylvania. It is the 63rd annual Sheffield Firemen's Festival, and it is going strong as we head into Saturday. It's been a pretty nice couple days so far. I'm J.J. Michaels. Dale Bliss is alongside, and this is the traditional Saturday that everybody has known.

0: loved about this festival for so many years, including myself. This is the Saturday of the, well, what used to be the Tournament of Drums Festival. You remember that
1: back in
0: the day? Now the Sheffield Firemen's Festival. It's Parade Day and it's Fireworks Day. Those are the two biggest things that are going on in this festival. And, you know, Dale, today's going to be perfect for a parade. It's not too hot. The sun's not beating down on people. And I think it's going to be nice for a parade.
1: It's going to be very nice. The forecast is calling for a high around 80, but again, the sun is behind the clouds. And a couple of weeks ago, we had the 90s, so it'll feel pretty good today.
0: Yeah, it will.
1: And it should be a wonderful day to come out and be outside and fraternize with some people. I do have a question for you, though. You mentioned 63 years.
0: Yeah.
1: And I know that you're not 63 years old, but since you've been alive, how many of these have you missed?
0: Oh, man.
1: Not very many.
0: I was born in 76, and my parents were bringing me here as little as 3 years old. And you look at all through the years, I've missed just a few because I was working in towns elsewhere, including North Carolina. And so it's probably on one hand I can count the years that I've missed to this festival. And I take pride in that because it's just fun. It's every year. It's a fun time.
1: I always amaze because we talk behind the scenes about, you know, your life when you lived in North Carolina.
0: Yeah,
1: and
0: yeah.
1: You're one of the folks, and you're very much like me, who had the opportunity to come home.
0: Mm-hmm.
1: And this is Carnivore. This festival is like that. You see a lot of people come home for it.
0: It was always fun because I knew it was getting close because mom would always come home and say, well, I got your ride tickets. And it's like, all right, yes. And she would always want to go on the Ferris wheel. So every year I'd always go on the Ferris wheel with her just once because that was what mom wanted to do. But, I mean, it was really cool for me to catch up with, you know, to see friends because, you know, over the summer, we didn't have these little things called cellular phones back in the day, so it was a nice time to catch up with friends because we didn't talk to each other, you know, a whole lot. So, you know, it was kind of neat for that. And then, you know, the parade was here, and tonight they're going to shoot off the fireworks again. These are some of the most amazing fireworks year in and year out. And trust me, if you're looking for a great show tonight, they're going to shoot those off, I believe, at 10 o'clock tonight. Let me pull up the schedule here. Yeah, 10 o'clock tonight. They're going to do that. Now, we mentioned the parade starts at 1 o'clock.
1: Yes.
0: That'll step off. And then there's a whole bunch of fun stuff going on at the grounds today. There's live music from Dark Rhythm. That'll happen this evening. There's a kids zone. The dunk tank has been pretty popular.
1: They didn't approach you for that, did they?
0: No, and I probably I might break it if there might be a big splash. I mean, Shamu would have been rivaled, I think.
1: I probably just gave somebody an idea.
0: Yeah. Thanks a lot. I appreciate it. Plus, there's food. I'm telling you something. If you come here and you leave hungry, it's your own fault. And I want to thank Jacob Conrad from Hogs on Dogs.
1: Absolutely.
0: He was the first one at the doorstep. Hey, can I bring you guys my new breakfast dog?
1: Yeah.
0: Sure, yeah.
1: We're not two guys who say no often.
0: Right. I can honestly say that. He brought us over some breakfast dogs with like a sausage and scrambled eggs.
1: Wrapped in straight off the block bacon.
0: Bacon.
1: Oh.
0: And some maple syrup, real maple syrup with cheese on. I got to tell you something, man. That my breakfast has forever been changed.
1: You know what I like about Hogs on Dogs?
0: Yeah.
1: $5.
0: Yeah, that's it.
1: You're
0: that's
1: out.
0: All it is.
1: You know, they were at the Warren County 4-H horse show 2 weeks ago, and he set up, and I went down for a kraut dog.
0: Yeah.
1: Oh, my goodness. It reminded me of a Pirate baseball game. He was so good.
0: He's such a great guy, and he has so many different flavor combinations. We bring him up because he's open right now. They're going to have the traditional concession stand open later on. There's a couple of other places here on the grounds. Just going to be a great time. So if you have nothing to do today, make your plans to come to Sheffield and stay all day. Do the parade, hang out on the grounds. The firemen's games are here. There's a whole bunch of fun stuff for the kids to do. And then the fireworks tonight. It's a great
1: Absolutely.
0: Day.
1: Absolutely. Yep. Come on. You know, you're only so much a summer.
0: That's right.
1: Take advantage now.
0: And by the way, today's August 1st, so time's a ticking.
1: You know that fall is coming when the Steelers report to Latrobe.
0: Yes, sir. Oh, yeah, and I'm excited this year, but
1: we
0: won't get into that right now. So come to Sheffield. We're going to be here till 11. The parade starts at 1. it is a fun time for the whole family, and it's something that you want to be a part of, believe me. The Fireman's Festival going on at downtown Sheffield. For Dale, I'm JJ on the helm.
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This song by Waylon Jennings was recorded live at the Austin Opry House in Texas. And like every Texas artist I ever knew, and Waylon's from Littlefield, their favorite thing to write, sing about is Texas. And he had plenty of those, including his biggest song about Luckenbach, Texas, and this song about one of his Lone Star State heroes, Bob Wills. So let's bring him out here and get a dose of that on our Fantasy Country Country.

0: Here's a song I wrote on a plane between Dallas and Austin. Going to El Paso. Whoops. Now this is what gave us the idea to come down here. This is a song about a guy that probably did as much for our kind of music as anybody.
1: Well, the honky tonks in Texas were my natural second home.

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We struck a friendship up, spent a few long summers.

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I asked him what he meant.

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She said, oh, by the way, son,

Ronnie Dunn is just mesmerizing on that inspiring song called Believe. From Brooks and Dunn, from their live performance of the single and song of the year in 2006 on the CMA Awards show. I kind of have to catch my breath after I hear that song every time. Got George Strait just before that great rendition of Foolhardy Memory from his Cowboy Rides Away last tour in 2014. He sounds better on the live version than he does on the recorded version, and the recorded version was pretty darn good. Coming up next, we've got Johnny Cash on our Fantasy Country Concert. Great rendition of Foolhardy Memory from his Cowboy Rides Away last tour in 2014. He sounds better on the live version than he does on the recorded version, and the recorded

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6: 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Good morning once again from Sheffield, Pennsylvania, and the Sheffield Volunteer Fire Department. It is the 63rd annual Sheffield Firemen's Festival. I'm J.J. Mike. Dale Bliss alongside for the festivities today. And as we told you a little bit before, there are festivities in store for us today on really what should be a perfect day, Dale, for this parade, fireworks, and all kinds of other fun stuff.
7: No doubt about it. And the parade gets started at 1 o'clock.
6: Yep, steps off at 1. And just for a note, for anybody that's going to be coming through Sheffield on Route 6, they're going to shut the road down about 12:30.
7: Yep.
6: And then they do have a detour in place. They'll take you up about some of the great, beautiful, scenic back roads of Sheffield, and you'll be able to get through no problem. You know, the parade, a tradition. I'm very excited. I'm honored that they asked me to MC it again this year.
7: It's been a few years, too.
6: It has. Yeah, it has. It's been better part of, oh, my goodness, I think 10, 12 years now I've been doing that. So looking forward to that. And, you know, the day's full of stuff. They do have a Facebook page, the fire department. You can go on and check out the schedule. But just, you know, some of the highlights. We mentioned the parade. The fireworks go at 10 o'clock tonight. They're doing the grand prize drawing again this year.
7: Yes, big.
6: $2,500 is first prize. And that you can talk to the fire department, any of the member of the fire department, you know, for that to see about that. Now, traditionally, Dale, the festival ends Saturday night.
7: Yes.
6: Not this year.
7: It's going to go to tomorrow.
6: It does. It goes till tomorrow. Now, I will tell you that there has already been, if you look at the forecast, they've already looked ahead. They were supposed to have a tractor pull tomorrow morning. That has been canceled. Due to the weather, the forecast, we're supposed to have some rain. They're still holding on to some hope that we'll have enough nice weather for the car show that's supposed to be here tomorrow.
7: And it looks like with the forecast, that probably could happen.
6: It could. I mean, there's still a chance for that with the way everything shakes out. Now, of course, it's the weather, so that changes on a 10-minute basis in this area.
7: You know what's not going to change tomorrow?
6: What's that?
7: Chicken barbecue.
6: And let me tell you something. If you've had the fire department's chicken barbecue in the past, you know. If you haven't, please come check it out. They have a couple of different settings that they'll do that. Now, you do have to have a ticket in advance for that, which you can come if you can get if you come here today.
7: Yes.
6: And they'll get everything situated, and they put on a pretty good spread.
7: Taste of summer, you know it? Chicken barbecues. It's
6: yes.
7: Just awesome, and they do a great job here. And just remember, all the proceeds that from the entire weekend help maintain all this here at the Sheffield Volunteer Fire Department.
6: Yeah, and we've seen, you know, the workers are hard at it. I mean, before we even got

0: here today. They were out putting road signs up and getting things ready. And, I mean, it's been a, you know, the festival's a little different this year. There's no midway, so to speak. But everything else is still here. And they're still working hard, man, trying to make this go. And from everything we've heard, everything has just kind of fallen into place for them this year.
1: It has. And everybody's been in a good mood this morning. Volunteers. You know, not only do they volunteer to come and, you know, rescue you if you need, they're doing pre-work this morning. The two young fellows are in the back of a truck. They got here as soon as we did this morning.
0: Right.
1: And they've been on it. So it's like the pre-work before the volunteering begins.
0: Yeah. And, you know, this is, it's a volunteer job. And I think that's the one thing we need to, we really stress is that these people aren't getting paid to help save your life when there's a fire call, when there's an accident in the roadway. And I know they've been busy this summer. We've had a number of storms where trees have fallen down and things of that nature. So, you know, I know pretty much everybody in this fire department. I got to tell you, there's some great friends, and they are some great people, and they don't think twice when that signal comes off.
1: And Sheffield's kind of a unique pocket in the community because they do get a lot of people out to volunteer. And
0: absolutely,
1: as everybody knows, that's kind of a dying art.
0: Yeah, it is.
1: You know,
0: it
1: in our generation, JJ, we were kind of brought up that way, you know, that you should volunteer when you had the chance and all that stuff. And I'd like to see us get back to that. But in Sheffield, you see it.
0: You do. And, you know, you see it. It's funny because you see here the different departments already here. Cherry Grove.
1: Clarendon was here.
0: Titty Ute was here earlier. This is like a brother and sisterhood. You know, these departments work together with one another. So, you know, it's not just one. It's everybody for everybody.
1: Fraternity.
0: You got it. And that's what it's all about. So when you come here today, that's what you're supporting, and we encourage you to do so. Again, the parade steps off at 1, fireworks tonight at 10, a whole bunch of stuff in between. Don't miss out on it. We're at Sheffield Volunteer Fire Department and the 63rd Annual Sheffield Firemen's Festival. For Dale Bliss, I'm J.J. Michaels on the house.
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0: folks use words like iconic pretty freely anymore. But if this isn't the most iconic song in country music, well, it sure is one of them. And it's a live performance from the Man in Black inside the walls of Folsom Prison, 1968.
1: Hello, I'm Johnny Cash.

Johnny Cash with the final performance of our fantasy country concert. And alas, we don't get an encore. Until next week. You know, sometimes our heroes come from unexpected places. In fact, maybe the best often do. Maybe that's because there's a hero waiting to emerge from all of us. We just need the opportunity to let it shine. So, shine with us next week on our feature of Heroes and Legends right here next weekend on Rick Jackson's Country Classics, brought to you by Key United Stations Radio Networks and our boss there, Stephen Jones. Thanks to Vanessa Kadjikan, who helps us with everything behind the scenes. Gina Witt is our syndication director. Thanks to all the radio stations on our network, and thank you for joining us today for Rick Jackson's Country Classics. We'll see you again next week. I am Rick Jackson. Happy trails. Yeah.

0: morning once again from Sheffield, Pennsylvania, on the 63rd annual Sheffield Firemen's Festival, and it is a place that is abuzz right now as the festival parade and the fireworks and a whole bunch of other fun stuff get ready to go on here today. I think we started a trend, Dale.
1: What's that?
0: I think we started a trend. Our buddy Jake and Hogs on Dogs, we've seen people go over. They've heard us talking about it on the air earlier, and we're seeing three and four
1: at a time
0: come back from over there. So,
1: you know, I was kind of hoping, so they're walking back with three apiece that you guys were just talking about.
0: Yeah. I thought, oh, how about some love for the guy that told you about
1: maybe they
0: it,
1: brought
0: right?
1: an extra one, you know? Nope.
0: Well, I will say this. Jake took care of us. He gave us a sample, and oh, my goodness. Yeah. And we bring him up again. He's open. He's the only one that's open right now. But the rest of this place is going to get fired up, and, boy, what a fun day it is going to be here today. Parade day in Sheffield. As a Sheffield native, there's nothing like it. This village, there's a few days a year where it is the happiest place on earth, with all due respect to Disney World and Happy Valley. This Saturday parade tradition is something here in Sheffield, and they just love it in this town.
1: And I love it, too, because, you know, of course, the country's celebrating its 250th
0: yes,
1: anniversary.
0: Yep, absolutely.
1: So there's flags all the way down Main Street. Yep. It's beautiful down here.
0: Yeah. And you know, it's they put a lot of work. The community has put a lot of work into that. The hometown heroes trend with all the those who have served, and you know, many of them passed on through the years. I'll tell you, there's many of those guys that are hanging up on there all the way through. They're some of my personal heroes, guys that I grew up. And I'll tell you two names right away: Dick Curtin and Bob Fitch. Two of them, two men that I grew up just thinking the world of, because they served in World War II. I know their families, and they were just great men and great role models for me in my life growing up in church and around the community. But I think of a guy that you know who spent many, many years, and he would always come and say hello on this Saturday, and that's Jerry Borden.
1: Yeah, Jerry.
0: Yep. Yeah, he was the county coroner for many years. Of course, Borden Funeral Home, still running today. He always had a way to make you appreciate this town and what this fire department meant to him and what this community meant to him. And on this day, I think of all those people like that in this community.
1: You know, that's what makes our little town's great is tradition. Yeah. You know, like you mentioned, 63 years for this Firemen's Festival.
0: Yeah.
1: It's tradition. And you bring your kids every year. They've grown up with it, too.
0: They have. And when I mentioned it today, my daughter Madison, who's right here, her eyes just lit right up. She's like, the festival? Yes, the festival. She's loving it. But, I look around and, we mentioned some of the kids. I see a little youngster right over there right now who's on his daddy's arm. And in about two more years, it's going to mean a whole lot more to that one. And there's some others that have grown up. I mean, there's a bunch of kids that I used to see running around here who are now driving the trucks and fighting the fire. So, I mean, it is it's a pretty cool thing. And I'm sorry, I don't mean to get off on a tangent on Old Home Day here, but, you know, this town means a whole lot to me.
1: Well, when you were brought up here, I can understand that. I was going to ask you when we kicked off this segment here, I don't know that there's anybody you don't know here.
0: And it's funny because I went in to the convenience store this morning, and the girl behind the counter, she says, your voice gives you away. I can't help it. It's the way it goes. Again, 1 o'clock is parade time here. 10 o'clock tonight is the fireworks display, and it is a pretty doggone good fireworks display that they put on here. They also have grand prize stuff. Food, don't worry about food. I mean, they've got the concession stand over there, hamburgers, hot dogs, french fries, all kinds of stuff that you'll be able to have. The firemen have their booths out that you can support. It's fair and festival season, and this one is one of the good ones for sure. We're in Sheffield, the 63rd annual Sheffield Firemen's Festival. Much more to come here on 97.5 The House.
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3: 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Coming up on Monday, we're excited. 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

0: Welcome back once again to Sheffield, Pennsylvania, and the Sheffield Volunteer Fire Department. You know, Dale, I was thinking of something here. They need to start naming this perch right here between this column in front of us, the hound column, because this is where we sit every year, right out in front, where folks can come in and see us and talk with us. And I'm going to petition the fire department to have that named after us.
1: I heard somebody saying they're considering calling it the doghouse.
0: Well, I've been there.
1: Like we're always in it.
0: I've been there, that's for sure. It's parade day here in Sheffield, and we've been talking about it all morning. And that's why we come early. Everybody's like, "Well, how come you're there so early?" Well, listen, there's a lot of stuff that's going to kick off here relatively soon, and we want to make sure that folks know about it. And coming up at 1 o'clock today is really the start of it. It's the parade. The annual parade steps off here and comes down Route 6 through Main Street, right past the fire department, the judging area right out in front and all that sort of thing. That's the proverbial tee up and kickoff to a great Saturday.
1: Yeah, and people should know that part of the reason we do come in the morning is because you do have to do the parade at 1 o'clock.
0: I do, yeah. And that gives me a couple hours in between to get the schedule and all that sort of thing. And I was Kara Schrader and Lance Fiskus, they're writing stuff down and scribbling stuff around, and they're talking about, you know, different things. And folks that they didn't think were going to be in the parade have come for the parade, which is great. I think that's phenomenal. But, yeah, 1 o'clock, and it is always a fun time. That just, like we said, that just starts everything. The festival gets underway. There's going to be all kinds of stuff. I do want to mention Frank Bloom, who is one of the guys that heads up the concession stand. That concession stand is open today, and all the proceeds from it, Let me get this up here. All the money that's made there, it's sponsored by the Lions Club.
1: Yep.
0: Here in Sheffield. It stays within that field for upgrades. They've put in some new equipment and done some refurbishing to the grounds over here.
1: It's really beautiful.
0: It really is, man. And that's another special part to this, because my dad was one of the people that pushed to get all this equipment here and the Lions Club back in the day. And we're talking, 27, 28 years

0: ago.
1: Yep.
0: So, you know, that's got a special place in my heart to know that, you know, my dad is still part of that. He was one of the ones that helped do that. And I know some of the folks in the Lions Club. I saw a couple Lions members here today walking past. So please visit the concession stand when you come down today. They have just a great selection, hot dogs and hamburgers and French fries. Their French fries are some of the best I've ever had. So, and I'm not kidding when I say that. It's really good.
1: You know, that's like what I love about the summertime, because when you have – it is fair and festival season.
0: It is.
1: So you can eat at all these places. And darn near everywhere you go, that money that you spend for your sandwich does help things like that. So you get a little feeling of, you know, helping out.
0: Exactly. And, of course, the ultimate here is helping out the fire department. This is their biggest fundraiser of the year. You know, it's a little different this year, and we've gone over that a little bit. You know, they don't have the midway this year, just scheduling conflicts. But you know what? They've made this a nice little four-day festival that wraps around till tomorrow. And, you know, I was fearful when I came here today of hearing things like, well, it's not going like we expected. But it's been quite the opposite. We've had everybody say, well, this has been better than we've ever expected with this. So they've hit a home run. And again, folks in this town, they will support it, and it's great to see.
1: Yeah, it absolutely is. And I can speak a little bit about the carnival situation. So pre-COVID, there were about 600 carnivals that toured the country.
0: Yeah.
1: After COVID, about 200.
0: That's crazy.
1: So it's a little supply and demand kind of thing.
0: Yeah.
1: And, you know, sometimes it just doesn't work out. And I know for a fact, for a couple of years ago, the Warren County Fair had to kind of punt a little bit and have a little smaller carnival than they're used to.
0: Yeah.
1: So I really can understand what they go through. But, you know, the beauty from that is, doesn't matter. We're still going to do it. We're going to keep our tradition. You know what? The people will come out.
0: They will.
1: And they have.
0: Yep, and they have, and they will here today. And we should mention that this does extend into tomorrow. We'll let you know again that the tractor pulls for tomorrow have been canceled because of the weather. They were scheduled, and there's not much you can do about that.
1: Nope.
0: They're still hoping to have the car show here tomorrow. The chicken barbecue, that's been a Sunday open for the festival for a number of years, and this year it's on the final day. So there's so much going on, and you can see all of this. We encourage you to go check out the Sheffield Fire Department's Facebook page.
1: Definitely.
0: Because all this stuff is there.
1: Yep, then you can find out about schedule changes and stuff there, too, because they're really good about getting on.
0: Yep, they are, and they will keep you updated on that. So we'll check in again one last time coming up, but for now, for Dale Bliss, I'm J.J. Michaels at the 63rd Annual Sheffield Firemen's Festival with the
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0: morning one last time. I tried to combine stuff there. My brain was two steps ahead of my mouth, and that's usually sometimes how it goes. Good morning one last time. That's what I meant to say. From Sheffield and the 63rd Annual Sheffield Firemen's Festival, we are here at the Sheffield Volunteer Fire Department. J.J. Michaels and Dale Bliss as we get ready to finish things up here for this little appearance, but we do hope that you will plan to come out and be a part of this festival that has, you know, really, you look at the way things transpired and what the fire department had to deal with this year, Dale, I'll tell you, hats off to them. They've put on a great show for this shortened but still exciting festival.
1: Yep, and they're great people. We've had the chance, you know a lot of them
0: from living with them.
1: But I've had the chance to meet a few of them over the years, and very positive people.
0: Yep.
1: And they do it just to better the community, and boy, kudos to them.
0: And, you know, it's interesting to, you know, the places we go, and of course we're going to be in Ridgeway next week for their Fireman's Carnival, and then the Warren County Fair is coming up, the Elk County Fair. All these festivals that go on, and all of these things, it's a purpose, especially like for, you know, we talk about this one and Ridgeway's next week. This is their biggest fundraisers
1: of the year.
0: And they make their most money, and that money goes towards these vehicles that are sitting in this garage. The training, I mean, to become a volunteer now, there's so many hours and different things you have to accomplish before you can go out on calls and stuff, and it's you know, it's just ever increasing. So all that money goes back into the department, helps fund this stuff, and that's why when you come out, you can rest assured that, you know, the money that you spend is going to a great cause.
1: I always say too, because, you know, we hope that everybody listening and everybody in the world never has to suffer a fire at their home.
0: 100%.
1: Or have, you know, a serious health problem that requires EMS, stuff like that. But in the event that you do, you sure like to have peace of mind knowing that somebody's going to come and help you.
0: 100%. And, you know, just to give you and for instance on that, we were just talking with some folks with EmergiCare here, Sean Silvis and Kendall Mahako, who has ties to the Elk County area. You know, they were telling us about their jobs and everything. They're here all day today working on this. And between that and, you know, the different fire departments, they all work together. And we've seen Cherry Grove, we've seen Clarendon. Kane Fire Department has their sausage wagon here, and if you know, you know on that. Oh, my goodness, their sausage is famous. It's been a tradition here.
1: Couldn't keep Barry Morgan away from it.
0: No, that's true. And he would always, you know, when we would come here to do this, he's like, I got to go see the Kane guys and get my sausage. Because he knew, and Barry knew more about where to find the best food than anybody. But, you know, it's just it's an amazing thing to see all come together and all the different departments support one another. And it'll be the same thing in Elk County with Ridgeway next week and all that sort of thing. So
1: I'm going to make a prediction, JJ.
0: Yes.
1: During the parade that you're going to do at 1 o'clock,
0: yeah,
1: I can guarantee you you're going to see fire apparatus.
0: I think so. Maybe one or two, that's for sure. And probably, I don't know, three or four. From each department, depending how that works out. So, again, today, here's the lowdown. The parade's at 1, and then right after that, all the stuff gets going here, all the food booths, the Fireman's Carnival stuff here, the games and such. Then they have live music coming up later today. They have stuff for the kids. There's all kinds of stuff that'll be a part of this. And then the fireworks tonight at 10 o'clock, and the grand prize drawing will take place right after those. Now, there's more.
1: But wait, there's more.
0: There's more. Tomorrow wraps up the festival. It's not just tonight. That's been the tradition. But tomorrow wraps things up. They're going to have chicken barbecue tomorrow. The tractor pull has been canceled because the forecast doesn't look good at all for the morning. They're hoping to maybe have the car show tomorrow.
1: Looks like there might be a window.
0: We'll see how that forecast plays out. And then, of course, the barbecue and the festival wraps up. So still a lot to do here at the Fireman's
1: Somebody's
0: going to
1: win $2,500 later.
0: I think it might be me.
1: Oh.
0: I'm making a prediction.
1: Oh, boy. I hope it is you.
0: If it is, dinner's on me at the fair.
1: That sounds good.
0: Sheffield Fireman's Festival here in downtown Sheffield. Come on by and check it out. It's going to be a fun afternoon and evening. For Dale Bliss and for everyone here at the Sheffield Volunteer Fire Department, thanks to them for having us out once again this year. They're great people. We hope to see you here. I'm J.J. Michaels on the Hound.
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1: News. I'm Angelo Bavaro. The British Telegraph newspaper is reporting a large attack on Iran may involve a land blockade.
2: The article suggesting the plan could require the U.S. and Israel to petition Iran's neighbors to...
1: News. I'm Angelo Bavaro.

0: the ground to enforce the peace.
1: Fox's Steve Harrigan. The Big Ten and Southeastern conferences have endorsed a bipartisan Senate bill to regulate college sports, giving that measure new momentum ahead of a possible vote. 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
2: Overcast skies today with daytime highs approaching 81. Cloudy skies expected again tonight.
3: Slight chance of rain showers.
2: Lows level off around 63.
3: Thunderstorms likely.
2: Tomorrow, highs level off around 74. Cloudy.
3: From the Weatherology Weather Lab, I'm meteorologist Jennifer Wojcicki for 97.5 The Hound. Right now, it's 70 degrees.

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1: Hey, it's Big D and Bubba. Hope you're enjoying your weekend. Coming up on Monday, we're excited. We're going to be hanging out with Little Big Town.
2: Oh, we got new music coming out from the kids. 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
3: 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Tuesday is the pet parade, and all the rides get fired up. Thursday is Special Olympics Day from 1 to 3, and Friday is the annual huge fireworks display starting at 10 p.m. Then on Saturday, don't miss the parade starting at 4. Oh, and don't forget to get your tickets for the $10,000 cash prize awarded Saturday night. The 2026 Ridgeway Fireman's Carnival, August 3rd through 8th. You've heard the saying that everyone's Irish on St. Patrick's Day. Well, there's another saying that says everyone is Swedish for one weekend a year. In case you're wondering, I just made that up. But it's true in the sweetest little town in the world, Mount Jewett, Pennsylvania. It's time to say Välkommen to the annual Swedish festival that starts this Friday evening. Opening ceremonies start at 6, and then you have to stick around for the traditional Viking funeral at 9:30. Trust me, you won't want to miss this. Then Saturday, it brings about the Patrick Moffitt Memorial Car Show, the annual festival parade sponsored by Seneca Resources at 5, and then the fireworks sponsored by Georgia Pacific at 9:30. Then Sunday, it's the Kinzu Bridge Challenge, young versus old softball game, an ice cream eating contest, no brain freeze, and more. Oh yeah, if there's a food or drink you want, I'm pretty sure you'll find it somewhere throughout the festival. For more, log on to the Swedish Festival Facebook page. 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

While I was thumbing from Montgomery, I had my guitar on my back, when a stranger stopped beside me in an antique Cadillac.

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0: The 95th annual Warren County Fair is August 10th through the 15th. Tuesday, August 11th, enjoy the wonderful sounds of an American troubadour who spent over 30 years capturing hearts with his rich storytelling, smooth vocals, and signature guitar styles. The KeyBank Pavilion comes alive with the sounds of Billy Dean. 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

0: 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Friday night, it's fun for the whole family. 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Charlie the Jester will be there with balloon animals. 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The annual festival parade steps off at 1 on Saturday. 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Live music from Dark Rhythm from 6 to 9. And then the great fireworks at 10 o'clock. The festival extends into Sunday this year as it concludes with antique tractor pulls, the Show It Off on the Field car show, and a chicken barbecue dinner at the fire hall. For more, be sure to search out the Sheffield Volunteer Fire Department on Facebook. The 63rd Annual Sheffield Firemen's Festival, happening in downtown Sheffield.
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1: News on Angelo Bavaro. Two new attacks by Iran have been reported on commercial shipping in the Strait of Hormuz.
2: That's something President Trump has cited in his decision that he's considering about perhaps launching major strikes against Iran once again. Those strikes could begin as early as this weekend. They could last several days.
1: Fox's Steve Harrigan. Savannah Guthrie is again pleading for answers 6 months after her mother was kidnapped.
3: Investigators

0: Released two chilling ransom notes sent within days of Nancy Guthrie's abduction. The first note said Nancy was safe but scared, while a second short.
1: Again, Savannah Guthrie is again pleading for answers 6 months after her mother was kidnapped.
0: Investigators released two chilling ransom notes sent within days of Nancy Guthrie's abduction. The first note said Nancy was safe but scared, while a second shorter note.

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From the Weatherology Weather Lab, I'm meteorologist Jennifer Wojcicki for 97.5 The Hound. Right now, 72.

How old do you think I am? He said. I said, well, I didn't know. He said, I turned 65 about 11 months ago. I was sitting

He said, women think about themselves when menfolk ain't around. And friends are hard to find when they discover that you're down. He said, I tried it all when I was young and in my natural prime. Now it's old dogs and children and watermelon wine.

0: 1961 was the year that that man, the great Marty Robbins, recorded that. Is a number, is seventh number one Billboard chart topper. How about that? Welcome through the swinging doors, everybody, and right on into Saturday afternoon. I, Rick Porter, will be here until 6 o'clock. We do have Bucko baseball coming up later today. The Bucks are in Cincinnati at the slightly above average American ballpark to take on the Cincinnati Reds. And we'll have all the action just like we always do. In the meantime, let's hear from Big D and Bubba, and then we'll get back to the country music, which you and I will cavort over and just listen to all afternoon. Sounds like a plan to me. 97.5, The Hound.
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4: You've heard the saying that everyone's Irish on St. Patrick's Day. Well, there's another saying that says everyone is Swedish for one weekend a year. In case you're wondering, I just made that up. But it's true in the sweetest little town in the world, Mount Jewett, Pennsylvania. It's time to say Välkommen to the annual Swedish festival that starts this Friday evening. Opening ceremonies start at 6, and then you have to stick around for the traditional Viking funeral at 9:30. Trust me, you won't want to miss this. Then Saturday, it brings about the Patrick Moffitt Memorial Car Show, the annual festival parade sponsored by Seneca Resources at 5, and then the fireworks sponsored by Georgia Pacific at 9:30. Then Sunday, it's the Kinzu Bridge Challenge, young versus old softball game, an ice cream eating contest, no brain freeze, and more. 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For more, log on to the Swedish Festival Facebook page. 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

0: of the clock. Called him Amos Moses. Sit down on him, Amos. Make it count, son. About 45 minutes on these to tip it to Louisiana.
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Anybody know what the T stands for in T. Graham Brown? I do. Well, his real first name was Anthony, and it's what's on his birth certificate. And so if you're Anthony, then, well, you can figure out the rest from there. This next guy, Mr. Ed Bruce, he's trying to increase the resolution with which we can evaluate the female sex. It's called girls, women, ladies. You could add more to that if you want to. 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

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I placed my arm across the back of her bar stool. 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

0: far as I'm concerned, Marty Stewart's about as cool as anybody in country music today. I know, you're like, well, he's not a huge star. With me. Yeah, he is. He's song's called Hillbilly Rock. We love that stuff. 97.5 The Hound.
1: 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For more, be sure to search out the Sheffield Volunteer Fire Department on Facebook. 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
1: 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Two new attacks by Iran have been reported on commercial shipping in the Strait of Hormuz.
2: That's something President Trump has cited in his decision that he's considering about perhaps launching major strikes against Iran once again. Those strikes could begin as early as this weekend. They could last several days.
1: Fox's Steve Harrigan. Savannah Guthrie is again pleading for answers 6 months after her mother was kidnapped.
3: Investigators released two chilling ransom notes sent within days of Nancy Guthrie's abduction. The first note said Nancy was safe but scared, while a second, shorter note claimed the 84-year-old had died. Authorities are releasing the ransom notes in hopes someone will recognize the writing style.
1: Fox's Chanley Painter. 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
4: Skies this afternoon with daytime highs approaching 81. Cloudy skies expected again tonight. Chance of thunderstorms. Lows dip down to about 64. Cloudy tomorrow. Storms likely. High of 75. From the Weatherology Weather Lab, I'm meteorologist Jennifer Wojcicki for 97.5 The Hound. Currently, it's 74 degrees.

0: Gorgeous Saturday afternoon in Hound Country, only improved by the cool harmonies of the Statler Brothers singing Class of 57. 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They cannot wait to tell you what they're going to do this coming Monday. 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
2: 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Coming up on Monday, we're excited. We're going to be hanging out with Little Big Town.
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0: A lot in downtown Ridgeway. Monday night, all the Fireman's Food Booths open and are ready for your hunger. There's also music at the new amphitheater. Tuesday is the Pet Parade, and all the rides get fired up. Thursday is Special Olympics Day from 1 to 3, and Friday is the annual huge fireworks display starting at 10 p.m. Then on Saturday, don't miss the parade starting at 4. Oh, and don't forget to get your tickets for the $10,000 cash prize awarded Saturday night. The 2026 Ridgeway Firemen's Carnival, August 3rd through 8th. You've heard the saying that everyone's Irish on St. Patrick's Day. Well, there's another saying that says everyone is Swedish for one weekend a year. In case you're wondering, I just made that up. But it's true in the sweetest little town in the world, Mount Jewett, Pennsylvania. It's time to say Välkommen to the annual Swedish festival that starts this Friday evening. Opening ceremonies start at 6, and then you have to stick around for the traditional Viking funeral at 9:30. Trust me, you won't want to miss this. Then Saturday, it brings about the Patrick Moffitt Memorial Car Show, the annual festival parade sponsored by Seneca Resources at 5, and then the fireworks sponsored by Georgia Pacific at 9:30. Then Sunday, it's the Kinzu Bridge Challenge, young versus old softball game, an ice cream eating contest, no brain freeze, and more. Oh yeah, if there's a food or drink you want, I'm pretty sure you'll find it somewhere throughout the festival. For more, log on to the Swedish Festival Facebook page. See you this weekend at the Mount Jewett Swedish Festival. 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

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I think it's on an Instagram feed somewhere. 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He's an interesting dude. 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

0: Future President Andrew Jackson was a general then. Americans beat the British. The Battle of New Orleans. Final conflict of the War of 1812. Johnny Horton said, you know what? I think I can write a pretty good song about that. And he was right. 97.5, The Hound.
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0: WDDH St. Mary's. The legends of country play here. 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
1: I'm Paul Stevens. Growing concern after a recent cyber attack targeted water systems in at least 7 states and more than 30 in Minnesota alone. Iran is suspected.
2: The FBI says these malicious cyber hackers were able to change the passwords and IP addresses of the systems that operate and monitor these water facilities. The agency says they've received reports of loss of pressure and flooding, which can allow untreated groundwater to seep into the pipes.
1: Fox's Madeline Rivera. 2 new attacks reported on commercial shipping in the Strait of Hormuz.
3: Initially, it was Iran state television claiming that they attacked 2 oil tankers yesterday in the Strait of Hormuz. Now, British maritime experts are confirming that 2 tankers were attacked, at least 1 was hit, and 4 of them turned around.
1: And that is Fox's Steve Harrigan. 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
4: Skies this afternoon with daytime highs approaching 81. Cloudy skies expected again tonight, chance of thunderstorms, lows dip down to about 64. Cloudy tomorrow, storms likely, high of 75. From the Weatherology Weather Lab, I'm meteorologist Jennifer Wojcicki for 97.5 The Hound. Currently, it's 76 degrees.

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1: 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That didn't hurt. 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

0: 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I'm just, I love Bobby Bear. I love me some Bobby Bear. Okay, I said it. 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
4: You've heard the saying that everyone's Irish on St. Patrick's Day. Well, there's another saying that says everyone is Swedish for one weekend a year. In case you're wondering, I just made that up. But it's true in the sweetest little town in the world, Mount Jewett, Pennsylvania. It's time to say välkommen to the annual Swedish festival that starts this Friday evening. Opening ceremonies start at 6, and then you have to stick around for the traditional Viking funeral at 9:30. Trust me, you won't want to miss this. Then Saturday, it brings about the Patrick Moffitt Memorial Car Show, the annual festival parade sponsored by Seneca Resources at 5, and then the fireworks sponsored by Georgia Pacific at 9:30. Then Sunday, it's the Kinzu Bridge Challenge, young versus old softball game, an ice cream eating contest, no brain freeze, and more. 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For more, log on to the Swedish Festival Facebook page. 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

Well, he sits at the pinnacle of my classic country music mountain, of any of my music. Of all the music I like that I listen to a little. Well, he's a top of the mountain guy, man. That's all I can say. You know what else people really like? Not to change the subject, which I just did. But anyway, this is one of the most requested songs in country music. It's the Nitty Gritty Dirt Band singing Fishing in the Dark. You can hear it right now on 97.5 The Hound.

Hello, darling. Happy birthday. I've decided not to give you the present this year. In fact, I think it's about time I took some things away. I'd like to take away the suspicion that I know clouds your world at times by giving you some faith to hold on to, honey, whenever your hand is not in mine.

I'd like to take away some of your lonely moments by spending more of mine with you. And I'd like to take away some of those so-so kisses and replace them with ones that really say I love you. And I want to take away the doubt you sometimes have about my love by showing it more, much more than I've shown it lately. And then if someone should ask you what I got you for your birthday, well, you can say, why, he didn't give me anything, but he sure took a lot of things away.

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0: WDDH St. Mary's. 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
1: News. I'm Carmen Roberts. The U.S. is urging Americans to evacuate the Middle East ahead of possible strikes on Iran as soon as tonight.
2: People here really tense, waiting and watching for possible action in the very near term. It comes after two tankers were attacked by Iran in the Strait of Hormuz. Iran earlier taking responsibility for those two attacks.
1: Fox's Steve Harrigan in Tel Aviv. Early primary voting is underway in Michigan for an open U.S. Senate seat. Progressive Democrat Abdul El Sayed says he gets upset when people say that his name makes him unelectable.
3: I push back and say, you don't know Michigan like I know Michigan.
1: El Sayed is an epidemiologist and is facing off in the primary against Haley Stevens, a four-term congresswoman who pledges to fight President Trump as a more moderate Democrat. 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
4: This afternoon, under cloudy skies. Overcast skies again. Tonight, chance of thunderstorms. Lows level off around 64. Cloudy skies expected. Tomorrow, storms likely. High temperatures reach up to 75. From the Weatherology Weather Lab, I'm meteorologist Jennifer Wojcicki for 97.5 The Hound. Currently, it's 77 degrees.

0: That's one of those songs that, for me, gets better every time I hear it. Gary Stewart got to meet the guy that played in his band, the guitar player in his band, and he was playing with another in some other band, this chick called Tift Merritt. And that's my favorite concert story. I'll tell you someday. Anyway, I said to the guy, oh, Gary Stewart, you played in his band. One of the great honky-tonk singers of all time. Yeah, well, we immediately thought, it's time for a drink. 97.5, The Hound.
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2: 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Coming up on Monday, we're excited. We're going to be hanging out with Little Big Town.
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4: 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The 2026 Ridgeway Fireman's Carnival, August 3rd through 8th.
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0: You've heard the saying that everyone's Irish on St. Patrick's Day. Well, there's another saying that says everyone is Swedish for one weekend a year. In case you're wondering, I just made that up. But it's true in the sweetest little town in the world, Mount Jewett, Pennsylvania. It's time to say välkommen to the annual Swedish festival that starts this Friday evening. Opening ceremonies start at 6, and then you have to stick around for the traditional Viking funeral at 9:30. Trust me, you won't want to miss this. Then Saturday, it brings about the Patrick Moffett Memorial Car Show, the annual festival parade sponsored by Seneca Resources at 5, and then the fireworks sponsored by Georgia Pacific at 9:30. Then Sunday, it's the Kinzu Bridge Challenge, young versus old softball game, an ice cream eating contest, no brain freeze, and more. Oh yeah, if there's a food or drink you want, I'm pretty sure you'll find it somewhere throughout the festival. For more, log on to the Swedish Festival Facebook page. See you this weekend at the Mount Jewett Swedish Festival.
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0: every now and then I hear a song like that, I think, what a good move it was you made when you decided to go see Merle Haggard up in, I think it was up in Connecticut. Man, what a great show that guy put on. And I think he's got the greatest male singing voice in the history of country music. 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
1: 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For more, be sure to search out the Sheffield Volunteer Fire Department on Facebook. 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
1: You've heard the saying that everyone's Irish on St. Patrick's Day. Well, there's another saying that says everyone is Swedish for one weekend a year. In case you're wondering, I just made that up. But it's true in the sweetest little town in the world, Mount Jewett, Pennsylvania. It's time to say Välkommen to the annual Swedish festival that starts this Friday evening. Opening ceremonies start at 6, and then you have to stick around for the traditional Viking funeral at 9:30. Trust me, you won't want to miss this. Then Saturday, it brings about the Patrick Moffat Memorial Car Show, the annual festival parade sponsored by Seneca Resources at 5, and then the fireworks sponsored by Georgia Pacific at 9:30. Then Sunday, it's the Kinzu Bridge Challenge, young versus old softball game, an ice cream eating contest, no brain freeze, and more. Oh yeah, if there's a food or drink you want, I'm pretty sure you'll find it somewhere throughout the festival. For more, log on to the Swedish Festival Facebook page. 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

0: Overcast skies this afternoon with daytime highs approaching 79. Cloudy again tonight.
1: Chance of thunderstorms.
0: Lows dip down to about 63. Cloudy skies expected tomorrow. Thunderstorms likely. Highs level off around 73. From the Weatherology Weather Lab, I'm meteorologist Jennifer Wojcicki for 97.5 The Hound. Right now, 75.

0: You know what would have been a cool job? You could write a novel about it. You could write your biography would be... Anyway, imagine like back in the 70s being a roadie in Waylon's band. I'm telling you. Probably would have killed some brain cells, but you know, hey, what the heck. 97.5, The Hound.
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2: 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Hope you're enjoying your weekend. Coming up on Monday, we're excited. We're going to be hanging out with Little Big Town.
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4: 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Tuesday is the pet parade, and all the rides get

0: fired up. Thursday is Special Olympics Day from 1 to 3, and Friday is the annual huge fireworks display starting at 10 p.m. Then on Saturday, don't miss the parade starting at 4. Oh, and don't forget to get your tickets for the $10,000 cash prize awarded Saturday night. The 2026 Ridgeway Firemen's Carnival, August 3rd through 8th. You've heard the saying that everyone's Irish on St. Patrick's Day. Well, there's another saying that says everyone is Swedish for one weekend a year. In case you're wondering, I just made that up. But it's true in the sweetest little town in the world, Mount Jewett, Pennsylvania. It's time to say Välkommen to the annual Swedish festival that starts this Friday evening. Opening ceremonies start at 6, and then you have to stick around for the traditional Viking funeral at 9:30. Trust me, you won't want to miss this. Then Saturday, it brings about the Patrick Moffitt Memorial Car Show, the annual festival parade sponsored by Seneca Resources at 5, and then the fireworks sponsored by Georgia Pacific at 9:30. Then Sunday, it's the Kinzu Bridge Challenge, young versus old softball game, an ice cream eating contest, no brain freeze, and more. Oh yeah, if there's a food or drink you want, I'm pretty sure you'll find it somewhere throughout the festival. For more, log on to the Swedish Festival Facebook page. See you this weekend at the Mount Jewett Swedish Festival.
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Well, according to the big clock on the ceiling, the big hands on the Ronnie, little hands on the Millsap, which makes it, what do you call that? Ronnie Millsap time. Yeah, that's it. There's part one, Eric, pure love. Here's part two, daydreams about night things. Best part of Saturday afternoon, Ronnie Millsap time. How about it, Eric? 97.5, The Hound.

and the eyes that used to burn for me. 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

0: Breaker 1-9, this here's a rubber duck. You got a copy on me, Big Ben? Come on. Yeah, 10-4, Big Ben, for sure, for sure. By golly, it's clean clear to Flagtown. Come on. Yeah, it's a big 10-4 there, Big Ben. Yeah, we definitely got the front door, good buddy. Mercy sakes alive, looks like we got us a convoy.
1: It was the dark of the moon on the 6th of June in a Kenworth pulling logs. Cab over Pete with a reefer on and a Jimmy hauling hogs. We is heading for Bear on I-10 about a mile out of Shaky Town. I says, Pigpen, this here's a rubber duck and I'm about to put the hammer.

0: Now, you want to back off them hogs? Good, 10-4, about 5 mile or so. 10, roger, them hogs is getting intense up here.
1: By the time we got into Tulsa Town, we had 85 trucks in all. But they's a roadblock up on the Cloverleaf, and them bears was wall to wall. Yeah, them Smokies as thick as bugs on a bumper. They even had a bear in the air. I says, calling all trucks, this here's the duck. We about to go a-hunting

0: give me a 10-9 on that, Big Ben? Negatory, Big Ben. You're still too close. Yeah, them hulks are starting to close up my sinuses. Mercy sakes, you better back off another 10.
1: Well, we rolled up Interstate 44 like a rocket sled on rails. We tore up all of our swindle sheets and left them setting on the scales. By the time we hit that shy town, them bears was getting smart. They'd brought up some reinforcements from the Illinois National Guard. There's armored cars and tanks and jeeps and rigs of every size. Yeah, them chicken coops was full of bears and choppers filled the skies. Well, we shot the line, we went for broke with 1,000 screaming trucks and 11 long-haired friends of Jesus in a chartreuse microbus.
0: Hey, rubber duck to Sodbuster. Come on there, yeah. 10-4, Sodbuster. Listen, you want to put that microbus in behind that suicide jockey? Yeah, he's hauling dynamite and he needs all the help he can get.
1: Well, we laid a strip for the Jersey Shore and prepared to cross the line. I could see the bridge was lined with bears, but it didn't have a doggone dime. I says, Pigpen, this here's a rubber duck. We just ain't gonna pay no toll. So we crashed the gate doing 98. I says, let them truckers

0: York, Big Ben. What's your 20?
1: Omaha.
0: Billy Osmo wants me to them honk out there for sure. Well, mercy sakes, good buddy. We're going to back on out here, so keep the bugs off your glass.
2: 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I mean, gimmick songs for me are like any other kind of song. There's some good ones, and there's some bad ones, and there's some in-between ones. That song right there is a gimmick song, and if you can find a better gimmick song, well, good luck. 97.5, The Hound.
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0: festival's a little different this year, but what hasn't changed is the guarantee you'll have a great time. 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Charlie the Jester will be there with balloon animals. 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And then the great fireworks at 10 o'clock. 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For more, be sure to search out the Sheffield Volunteer Fire Department on Facebook. 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
0: The 95th Annual Warren County Fair is August 10th through the 15th. 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

0: Overcast skies this afternoon with daytime highs approaching 79. Cloudy again tonight.
1: Chance of thunderstorms.
0: Lows dip down to about 63. Cloudy skies expected tomorrow.
1: Thunderstorms likely.
0: Highs level off around 73.
1: From the Weatherology Weather Lab, I'm meteorologist Jennifer Wojcicki for 97.5 The Hound. Currently, it's 76 degrees.

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6: 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Tuesday is the pet parade, and all the rides get fired up. Thursday is Special Olympics Day from 1 to 3, and Friday is the annual huge fireworks display starting at 10 p.m. Then on Saturday, don't miss the parade starting at 4. Oh, and don't forget to get your tickets for the $10,000 cash prize awarded Saturday night. The 2026 Ridgeway Fireman's Carnival, August 3rd through 8th. You've heard the saying that everyone's Irish on St. Patrick's Day. Well, there's another saying that says everyone is Swedish for one weekend a year. In case you're wondering, I just made that up. But it's true in the sweetest little town in the world, Mount Jewett, Pennsylvania. It's time to say välkommen to the annual Swedish festival that starts this Friday evening. Opening ceremonies start at 6, and then you have to stick around for the traditional Viking funeral at 9:30. Trust me, you won't want to miss this. Then Saturday, it brings about the Patrick Moffitt Memorial Car Show, the annual festival parade sponsored by Seneca Resources at 5, and then the fireworks sponsored by Georgia Pacific at 9:30. Then Sunday, it's the Kinzu Bridge Challenge, young versus old softball game, an ice cream eating contest, no brain freeze, and more. Oh yeah, if there's a food or drink you want, I'm pretty sure you'll find it somewhere throughout the festival. For more, log on to the Swedish Festival Facebook page. 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

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And it kept running through my mind. This time, he's over her for good.

0: somehow we found ourselves well into the last hour of Saturday afternoon, and I don't know what how did we get here already? I don't know, but we did. You might want to think about doing this. You might want to think twice, but you might want to hire a wino to decorate your home. 97.5, The Hound.
1: I came crawling home last night, like many nights before. I finally made it to my feet as she opened up the door. And she said, "You're not gonna do this anymore." She said, "I'm gonna hire a wino to decorate our home.

She said, just bring those Friday paychecks and I'll cash them all right here. And I'll keep on tap for all your friends, their favorite kind of beer. And for you, I'll always keep in stock those soft aluminum cans. And when you're feeling macho, you can crush them like a man. She said, we'll rip out all the carpet

0: Well, that signals the end of Saturday afternoon right there. Willie and Trigger doing Whiskey River. You know, a lot of people, Willie's 93 years old. Listen, I'm not going to make it to 93. I have none of that in my genetic predisposition. But sometimes, you know, you see people, they make it to 93 and they get like applause because they can still like put their own shoes and socks on. Willie is 93 and he's on tour. He's on tour right now, his Outlaw Country Music Festival. I was just actually looking online to see where I might want to go before the summer's over. Just saying. That's going to do it for me, Rick Porter, on this Saturday afternoon. We do have Buckle Baseball coming up in a little bit. The first pitch from Cincinnati is slated for 6:40, which means 6:15 will be on the air. Braxton Ashcraft will get the start for the Buccos. He's 10-4. I mean, he's playing really well. Andrew Abbott, 27-year-old lefty, will go for the Reds. And let's just hope. I get some, man. Everybody that's a Bucco fan already knows. Y'all already know. I will catch up with you again next Saturday. Same bat time, same bat channel. And cannot wait to be with you all then. In the meantime, you know what to do. Keep your good ear turned toward the radio. Keep your radio tuned right here to 97.5 The Hound. Thanks, Eric. Thanks, Linda. Love you. Bye-bye.
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otherwise cloudy skies expected. Lows level off around 63. Cloudy skies expected again tomorrow. Thunderstorms likely. Highs level off around 73. From the Weatherology Weather Lab, I'm meteorologist Jennifer Wojcicki for 97.5 The Hound. Right now, it's 75 degrees.

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1: Some people say a man is made out of mud. A poor man's made out of muscle and blood. Muscle and blood and skin and bones. A mind that's weak and a back that's strong. You load 16 tons, what do you get? Another day older.